chicken. I say must stay tease on it. The scatter was telling some of us stay tease on it. Abo gonk, abo mama, abo mkulu. Gonk and a matama and a roughneck. Scatter and a divorce.

0: lama tama kuno nga sabi. 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
1: Westfield.
0: Nala esansi pake wa zambienza da ide. 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Italiani. Yeah, it is. Now much my experience, we touch it, change it, so I should we eat it. Papa straight. Papa straight, yeah.
1: Yeah,
0: it is. When I touch it, change it, so I should we should we should we should we should we should we should
1: we
2: should
0: we should we should we should we should we should we should
2: we should we should we
0: should we should we should we should we should we should we should we should we should we should we should we should we should we should Yeah. So, Baba, I wish. Moko yini ukufaka isomso.
2: Eh.
0: Mawo kata ukakeli lapho. Tse.
2: Eh.
0: Nyela lanja.
2: Eh.
0: Kuna le ngu. Mayiphuma zayimbamba zayincanda.
2: Yeah.
0: Zayincanda lokho ina injalo.
2: Yeah,
0: very clean. Fayi somso. Zazafaka. Tanyani. Tanya, as in this is who? You want to stack one place?
2: Yeah.
0: The thing is, you know, I'm going to man, I'm going to pay you, you know, to shy around the corner.
2: Yeah. Shy around
0: the corner. No, see, so tell the cow, the poses of beggar. I think it was a little bit of me.
1: Yeah.
0: I'm all tandy cow, I wish you were a boss.
2: Yeah.
0: Well, tandy cow, the Tanya. Was so busy there, because I don't feel from the phone and his cattle spoon. Got the chocolate box, wow.
2: Chocolate.
0: These are food. Chocolate box.
2: Yeah.
0: Of food.
2: It's always.
1: Yeah.
0: So we still eat on the sweet egg, you know.
2: It
0: was the time we try around the trophy. Vile. Pada, you know.
2: Pay it off, my man.
0: Imagine this Zoom. Where's the Kibela la Pani Posi Pani? I'm so. It's Kibela Pamutu. Kibela la Papezu. Manti pa melu tete yo pa la pa.
2: Yeah.
0: Eh. Sai cool. Chele na fizi ma to tanya chele wo chele. Uzi ndo tenda ni mayo mai mosho. Akudlalo.
2: Kalama.
0: Ba ikwe what 15 years iboni kule ndo. Years la pa. Kuma so kokile.
2: Ah. Zabuye.
0: Oh yeah yeah
2: yeah. Ape yo.
0: Ah yeah yeah. So kokile baba. So sei kimbi. Ay.
2: Zapade.
0: Lokala mo mama. You have 50 something years old, Mama Tala, for it. Mario! Really, boy?
2: You didn't listen to my Mama.
0: Yeah. Lazo Zuma, I told you, we sell a big two.
2: Yeah.
0: Those who also had the e-boss was been a Malunga Langa.
2: Hmm.
0: Umunta Natimo Shield, as one of Malunga food that had a big Uzi Maria made text.
2: Yeah.
0: Umunto Sevens are innocent. Ozunu shoga, baso itelin kani nseke, iti ya na mugo. Tadi na disa wenu ngazo niye.
2: Yeah, disa isno maje.
0: Disa le.
2: Acha mpana four, disa le maje.
0: Esna kiki.
2: Kamja siyana.

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hi, hi, hi. Ngayon na lang lang siya magkampinuan ka siya. Welcome to another program. Business on the Beat. I live in current affairs. Yeah, my name is Kanilam Kanja.

I hope you are feeling good wherever you are. So there's a lot that we are going to talk about, especially when it comes to Joburg. There's a lot that is happening. I can say things are getting worse in Joburg. But it's a big city, so when it happens this side, on the other side, you won't be affected unless you are really there on the same street. So we are going to talk about that. The conversations, let's make this a great time for me to be here broadcasting live from Joburg. My name is Cornelia Mkandla.

You are good wherever you are. Sit back, relax, and enjoy the music and the good vibes. And it's going to be an amazing show, as there is a lot lined up for you. So welcome to the show.

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Well, it's not going to play. Then this is a harmonizer. There's a bit of... okay, let me fix this.

is fixing my playlist, I have to talk about last week. It was a bit hectic for Josie people as most businesses were closed. And there was much and much led by none other than Jacinta and the other guy. So they had to march in Johannesburg. Johannesburg is a very big city. So if you have to start in Hebrew, that means you're really going to get tired by the time you get to Jersey CBD. You need a taxi. So people come from Hebrew to CBD. Maybe go on a 10 round there. It's just maybe 7 minutes drive. You are going to get there. Yeah, but by foot, it's going to take a long time. So the route that they were using, Iyabhoda, but then they got it done. So if people come together fighting for their country, we can look at it in a positive or negative way, but I applaud that. If somebody can stand for what they believe in, then that means something. There is fire in that particular individual, because most of us, or most of the people, especially people who have been raised in an African household, you cannot stand up to authority. You cannot stand up and say, no, we cannot take that. And so it's also teaching us as Zimbabweans that, yeah, you have to stand up for your rights. You have to stand up for your identity, which is a good thing. We are still learning. And to us as Zimbabweans, we have never stood up for ourselves. That's why most of the times we are in this mess. Nonetheless, let me play something from Fireboy. He's saying faith over fear. How are you doing?

Faith over fear. Okay, faith over fear. You just apply the faith over everything that is happening around the world. Well, let's chill in.

0: 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We are the resonating voices of a future Africa, strong, united, and full of...
1: You

yesterday was we're celebrating our Mother's Day. We are mothers. I'm a mother, and also was celebrating my mother, Udado. I call her like that. Just to buy her a few presents. By the way, my mom is based in Soweto, so she's here in South Africa. She has been here for years. Umamkuni, just appreciating her, surviving all the struggles when you are a mother, and then you just take the calling. So somebody on social net, that was TikTok, was explaining the difference between a wife and a mother. So when God blesses you with a wife and then blesses you with a mother, so being a mother is a calling, and it's something that you can't shake off. You just are a mother, soft, kind-hearted, but then stricter, because you're raising a human beings, and you have to instill that into their brains. So you have to move in a wise way, so that this somebody is going to lead a family. Somebody's a father, somebody's mother is going to be a responsible being. But me, I'm grateful I was raised by my dad, because it helps me a lot. If I look at my sisters and I compare emotionally how to deal with things, because sometimes I just deal with things like a boy. I don't express myself that much, because when you're raised by a man, you hardly express yourself. So I sort of struggle when it comes to expressing myself. It's a good thing, but it's a bad thing otherwise, because sometimes when I'm at work, people ask, what's happening? I just can't express how I feel. So I just blame it on how I was raised. But I like it. Sometimes it's just it diffuses the tension which is there, because you can just let it go and move on to other things, because it cannot be too emotional, which is when I'm compared to my sister. I'm not too emotional. I just, I can manage my emotions. Which is needed when you're doing business, because when you're doing business, you put your emotions away. Talking about the issue that is happening in Johannesburg CBD, so they are angazi ukuthi babiza bethi yini leya into ewisela ama shops phansi. That's shops into nje yenziweyo nje ayisonto eqinileyo. You can just pull it down like that. Dubai, we call it Dubai, that small street whereby you find a jacket for 500, and then when you go to outskirts of Josie, like Gobo Southgate, Gobo Santini, you find a jacket in Fanai, Lishagoboma 2.5. But when you come to Joburg CBD, you soon will tell on your 500. That's the boutique, so you can find it in a cheaper price. So some people are celebrating kuti ya abahambi, but then the pocket now, ipocket yako, that means you have to eat more. So they're clearing the country, which comes with a lot of responsibility, I'll say, and also jealousy. So if somebody's doing business, why pull it down? Isn't it there any way whereby you can sit down, or they go to another proper shops? As there are many buildings here in Johannesburg CBD, there are many buildings. So you can choose any building that you want and you rent, and you continue with your business. But it's just that that side, it was the spot. Everybody anywhere will just go there. We see celebrities that are there, but they are hiding themselves because they don't want to be known. They are buying things at small street. Trust me, when you go to small street, they are beautiful dresses that you can find in about 500, 800, even lower compared to other places. Those almost tell about 2.5, a higher price, which is a good thing when it comes to your money and saving. Right now,
we are at a stage whereby we are saving, because we don't know what's going to happen in 2 months and 3 months' time. Very unstable. Same applies with putting your money in Crown Bank in Zimbabwe. You don't know how the money, how it's going to be. I remember way back in the day, that was around 2008, utu selayini imali ebadale e college. Uthola ukuthi siyivala. By the time you hold that money, that will be billions or millions. Yabe siluze ivalu. So it's hard to trust now. We you know siguleyana i situation yokuthi asazi ukuthi senze njani, even buying, even you know, we're just serving because we don't know. Sesiku position yokuthi we don't know what's going to happen tomorrow, but we're here for it. The time for packing bags has come, yes, we're saying into onyeke uyidinaye for a long time. In first you start with denial, you say I akwenzeki imloko, and then there is acceptance, say yeah, it was time up, and then go sokusibane action ukuthi then what am I going to do from here. Humans, human beings have been migrating for over centuries, from our Neanderthal, Ravapithecus, those are our ancestors. So there have been migration, changing of genes, and a lot of things that we see happening for more than 500 years or more. So into Zakona Zainzagala, things they do happen, things did happen in Egypt, they got over it, you know, life has to go on. So let's take a break. This is a particular track, James, do you love me?

song from Davido. After this song, I'll talk about the blessings for twerking. Okay, hopefully I do remember that. That's Kiza Daniel.

Oh yeah. So when it comes to tweaking your body as a woman, is you are talking to the universe. That's a positive energy that you are channeling, connecting you to the universe. So whatever positivity that you're channeling, your day is gonna be blessed and it's gonna manifest a lot of things in your life. Should be done on a daily basis, just celebrating yourself and Mother Nature. Yeah, that's how it did. Okay, welcoming broadcaster Just NKD. How are you doing, man? And he usually has a show on Wednesday. And Man Franco, the changed man, on that will be on Thursday. So if you're the type of a person who loves gospel preaching and like to do praise and worship, he is your man there. While he's with Just NKD, that's gonna be a show for Edale, whereby we tackle a lot of things that do us affect the society. That will be on Wednesday.

Also today is an exciting day for me. Right after the show, we are going for dinner with my boys. My eldest son, he's turning 15 today, 11 May. That will be 15 years ago.

And just yesterday, it was Mother's Day on Radio 54. Just to say, Mother's Day everywhere. Now I'm saying on Radio 54, just to thank the love from Odado, the strength, the sacrifices. The mothers, they can sacrifice a lot. They can walk long distances just to be with their kids, or just to see you, or hlanganisa nje 1+1. A mother's love is the heartbeat of every family. Whatever organization or program or anything, society, without the love of a woman, we have to balance. Though people say now, you know, there is decentering men. Women are saying we want to decenter men. So in whatever you want to do, be it a business, be it going to school, so you have to decenter men because they're going to disturb you. And the men also, they're teaching the boys that the goal is about making money. Just don't be begging her and all those things. But at the end of the day, that's not how nature is. So we need the balance. So we need each other so that it's easier on both the sexes. It's not a hard thing. Kuba lula nje. And akukho nzima nje. We're just balancing. So we need each other to balance. Men and women, but then they have to be boundaries, because over the years we have each other. Men disrespecting women because of the norm that we are replaceable. There are some people that are not replaceable. No matter where you check, you'll never find that same person over and over again, like a mother. Yesterday we were honoring the queens, Odado, and we pray they support us and never give up on us. We say a happy Mother's Day to all the beautiful mothers out there. Our Ibobas Niggas, this opportunity of life. I can imagine a life in Jebutwa Awu Konje. You were missed. That will be something else. Let me drop something from the that's a Joy Boy, Adonis.

Matters Business on the Beat and Current Affairs, the talk and the music. So I don't know what's happening with my playlist. When I drop a particular song, it doesn't happen, so I keep on talking. So it's a thing that I wanted to fix last time, I guess, because Josie gets busy sometimes. Like right now, the boat is shaking, but then we can manage. Like I said before, we start with denial, we accept, then we move on. That's how humans have been adapting to this this world. So what you have to do is you adapt. You don't stay in psychosis. You don't stay in stress and say, hey, why did this happen? It just happens, just like marriage. When marriage breaks, sometimes you feel like you're going to lose your brains. You're going to go crazy. You are going crazy. But then with time, you blame yourself. You reflect. You go over it. You don't sleep sleepless night. And then one day, you're going to look at the person and say, what was really wrong with me? You mean I put up with all this? And it could be true. You were putting up with a lot of trash. You know, something when you are inside of it, it's like you're inside a bubble. You don't see isn't it negative. We want to yonke into right, but the moment you step outside, you are able to see from outside. That's when you say, what was wrong with me really? Which would be a suicide mission. And you see yourself doing fine, prospering, and living again and accepting yourself and being able. Because the worst thing is not being able to look at yourself in the mirror. Ha! That's something else you'll be going through the most. Because when you go through the most, trust me, you will hate the person standing right in front of you. That's why you will take comfort in food, eating, and then when you check yourself on the mirror, you've piled up a lot of weight. So the beginning of everything, self-acceptance is accepting. Of course, right now, a lot of people, they are in denial. Instability for a lot of businesses, for a lot of people who are self-employed, the empowerment of black people that is just going to be dragged across the street and be turned into a laughing stock. So whilst everyone is laughing, saying abahambe, look at them, they're going to join us in this horrible queue of hunger, you know, blacks against blacks, because you cannot have the confidence to open a shop and market whatever you are marketing. You think maybe dragging somebody's business is going to make you feel better and you be able to look at yourself in the mirror. Well, the news is it's going to be worse. Sometimes you think your neighbor is your problem. So if you find that your if I find that the neighbor, I have a problem with the neighbor, then you have to get close to the neighbor. You are going to use the neighbor to your advantage. At the end of the day, you won't see those type of problems. You will start accepting each other and trying to work things out. So still, you know, today, you know, there was a lot that is happening. Most shops that could have opened in the morning were closed. Abanye bavele bathutha, I'm sure they got an alert that you have to move out and find somewhere else. So the deadline is on the June 30. By June 30, if you are a foreigner, you must make go to shine la mabonda uzithole nje ungasekho, so say at the country of your origin. So we're also going to look at that.

0: So if you listen to a story, it's a young girl, I'll just cut it short, straight from KZN, who defied the odds and just came to Johannesburg and started life from scratch. So she said right after matric, she came here in Johannesburg. So I say she's a powerhouse, has been dropping track after track. We do celebrate the young lady still in her 20s. They make it with the still young, especially the ones here in South Africa. First it starts with denial on the issue of what is happening in South Africa. You first deny, then you accept, then you have to move on. People have been migrating for over thousands of years, if not millions of years. We are as old as time. And so you have to adjust to a whole new world that will be your country. It's going to be new, maybe you left when you were younger. The temperatures, the food, and a different everything. Maybe moving from 5G or 4G, especially in Zanzi, the network is very fast. 3G, I don't know about 3G. Network is so slow when it comes to Zimbabwe and most African countries, the likes of Nigeria. But then you have to keep going, accepting the environment that you are in. Because it's going to save you a lot of stress, and you are going to, it's going to be easier on you. It's going to save you from inking as a health. You just accepting things is they are. All right, Radio 54 Panorama Live. So, coming to you live from Johannesburg. I'm also trying to understand the situation that is happening in Johannesburg. It's been a long, maybe a month, with this instability from corner to corner. And it's tough, especially to those businesses that around. If you have to close, and then you have to, you have to check for another decent place whereby you can do your business. Unlike just taking advantage of the situation and paying lesser rent, maybe go from 1,000, when you are making lots of cash, especially small streets, per day they make a lot of money, if not over 20,000. Can you imagine if you can make 20K per day? In a month and imali, which you're just reaping. You're not paying tax. Most of the people there, they're Somalians, and Amakula, they don't have bank accounts. They use Amatranga, the old way.
1: 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Into Yabantu, Chino Shibano.
0: Taking responsibility will be an advantage. For now, let's go to Zimbabwe. This is Chieza TVG, a blast from the past.

ya moyo wangu unofara hiyo onchini chevanu into ya vandu the people's station. Yes, broadcasting live from Jersey. So we are going to be together almost an hour down. Now left with 2 hours, we're still going strong. There's a lot that is happening, especially in Johannesburg, as the killing does akhona every day. And so on Monday also, there is a notice which they are going to go door by door searching for illegal immigrants. So the tensions are getting high. A lot of people are living in fear. So when you know, there are two communities. There is a community on Facebook which makes things as if now is as good to and then there is the reality on the ground, whereby you see people, for example, for where I am, of course, shops are going, are being closed on the other side, but that does not stop me from doing, going to work, kids going to work, and going to school, shopping and doing all those activities. On the other side, maybe three streets from where I am, that is happening, and it's not gonna affect me at that particular hour, though it's going to come. So into zakhona is not into kuto iyathola nje abantu besiphilela nje bezihambela nje wena usuzwe isivunguzane esikhulu ku Facebook. Because when it comes to social media, things, they get magnified. So you will believe most of the times. Not things that are, things are happening, but in a safe way. You can still do your errands. You can still go to work. You can, there's a lot of things that you can do. So social media magnifies a lot of things. You think yo it's just same applies with people saying South Africa aiko in savings. But then when you are skilled, when you are a qualified engineer, when you're a qualified math teacher, you are in demand. You're teaching math. You're an engineer, you're an electrical engineer. You're sitting on 30 to 40K. You've got a skill. So that means your demand is very high. Omunye umuntu saying is, it's just these menial jobs. But then if you had finished your school and you got a good qualification, you really have a good standing in South Africa. You can make lots and lots of cash. You can swim in cash. It's a country, even if you do a business, that people want to buy those things in demand. Like the clothing business, Somalians and the Ethiopians, it's on demand. That's why you see they are sweating, because that's a $1 billion industry. And you to close the shop, it could be a tiny shop, but then ma imali ivalwa ngenyanga, it's gonna be, you know, per day, how much do they make per day? They could be making 5,000 a day or 10,000 a day. You know, lots of cash. So if you go through the right route in South Africa, it's a country that is going to give you comfort. It's going to give you freedom. It's going to give you, you're going to relax a bit. Relaxed, knowing it's on weekends. I'm with my family, and then Monday I'm going to work. As long as you are skilled, you're properly skilled, and you go through the right channels, like I was Sakwa, and if you have to do trade test, you do trade test for that particular course that you did, that is going to open doors for you. That's why we stress our kids, you have to finish school, because there is an advantage here in Africa. If
uyibonile kahle iSouth Africa, there won't be any reason to leave Africa to any other continent, because here there's everything when it comes to the weather. South Africa is gold. There is freedom. There is everything that you need. That's why people are up in arms. There are some people who are enjoying more than other people. Well, let's go to Nigeria. This is Adekule Gold. What is it?

0: sitting on the seashore, counting the marbles, enjoying the breeze. With my head,
1: put the flame to the diesel, catch a fire, make it burn. Say a prayer anywhere you turn. If we not teach them how them gonna learn. Yeah, leader them no concern. One know what them can't earn. Get a youth stand firm.

connected on Chinichabane to your vine. Talking news, what is happening? There's a final statement that President Ramaphosa posted and has been circulating. So the authority of the president that is being undermined. That's something else, because a lot of things that are happening, it's you know, people, the president is being undermined. That's the final blow that we have to understand. Somebody in authority, somebody who's going to have to go and meet people at the organization of

African Unity, and all those programs that did you attend, African President, still you have to show your face. With what is happening, can you do that? Can you really show your straight face with what is happening? Because a lot is happening. If you can give people a deadline that I'm giving you 40 days to leave South Africa. Some they say I give you 24 hours. And then okuzoyenzakala lapho, you have to bear with it because you were given a deadline. Uma standa mayese kutshela ukuthi phumhambe ye in South Africa, when you have a flat or you it's a room, whatever you're renting, kuba noma standa somebody that you have to pay money ukuthi uhlala kuleyo ndawo.

looking to what is happening in Africa. African leaders push for risky price and rethink fresh investment at France-Africa Summit.

And African leaders will use a two-day summit in Nairobi with French President Emmanuel Macron to make a fresh push on rethinking how to price risk on the continent and unlock investment flows into key sectors, Kenya's foreign minister said. So UN Secretary General Antonio Guterres and delegations from more than 30 African states are attending the Africa Forward Summit hosted by Kenyan President William Ruto and Macron, among the heads of state confirmed to attend are the presidents of Botswana, Ivory Coast, Nigeria, Senegal, and Zambia. Zimbabwe, South Africa, Malawi, they are not going to attend.

So some African countries are going to take advantage of this summit, deals a new partnership on the menu at Africa France Summit. So there are more than 30 African leaders that were kicked off a summit with French President Emmanuel Macron in Kenya on Monday, as Paris sought new deals. And I remember France was kicked out of Traoré's country. Is it Burkina Faso? So he's trying to make amendments with other countries. So they say there are more than 30 African countries that were kicked out from the French summit. And yeah, so this is a partnership and signs of fading influence in some of its former colonies on the continent. The Africa Forward Summit is the first France has organized in an English-speaking nation and follows a series of setbacks in West Africa, where some Francophone leaders have cut back on security and commercial links with the East while colonial rule. So seated there, it has happened. I understand they say the Kenyan President William Ruto was there, seated on a panel discussion with young entrepreneurs about technology and artificial intelligence. Macron said Africa and France were equal partners with common objective. So Africa's richest man, the Nigerian industrialist Aliko Dangote, is attending alongside more than 30 African president, deputy president, and prime ministers and executive. So we're going to see that and the way forward, if not for looting and taking responsibility, which most countries should do. Take responsibility for your people, love your people, and lead. As somebody who put, be somebody that put other people's feelings, what they want. Try to listen to the people that you are leading. Instead, we took this away, mafia state. Hopefully, positive things are going to come out from this meeting, which is happening on Monday. So, in some parts of Africa, this meeting they are building, but in South Africa, we're tearing it down. There's something that also just caught my attention right now. It says German couple jailed in Spain for locking children at home. So who does that? A lot of people will be guilty for this. Let's say you want to grab some few things and you've got keys. You say, let me lock for 1 hour. Let me run around and get 1, 2, 3 things. So in some countries, you can get arrested for that. So a German couple was sentenced to nearly 3 years in prison in Spain on Monday for keeping their three children locked at home for 3.5 years after developing a fear of the outside world following the COVID-19 pandemic. Asazike ukuthi kube yini, kube stress or kube panicking, or you know, there's a lot of things that can happen in one's mind. Kungayenzakala abanye basala be traumatized befuna ne counseling, bengabelieve ukuthi ngempela ngempela. You know, there are still people who still sanitize and wear masks up to date. Some I work with them, they're still scared of COVID-19. Now that there is the Hunter virus that is I believe there are a few individuals from a certain ship. Now goes my mind with their ship jobs, and we've got relatives there working Guma ships as housekeepers, as beauticians. There's a whole lot more that you can do. So I suppose, is this not going to affect that industry? Africans, we have lived with rats since childhood. We have seen rats, not that we have lived with rats. We have seen rats, especially if you go to the rural areas. That's when you're going to get exposed. And also, if you go to Alexandra, yes, Alexandra, this

coming to you live from Johannesburg. My name is Cornelia Mkandla, and forward with the news. So pressure is also piling on President Cyril Ramaphosa to resign following the Constitutional Court ruling overturning Parliament's rejection of the Section 89 panel report in December 2022. The Apex Court ordered that an impeachment committee be established to investigate any possible wrongdoing on the part of Ramaphosa.

have obviously in the Action SA and the African Transformation Movement want the president to resign. So when it comes to the Dudulais, all from the Action SA, most of them they're university students that graduated years back. They formed this in 2020. I remember one friend of mine, she used to be my friend way back in the day. She was saying, as South African and the white people have come together to form Action SA. That was around 2021. So in years to come, there's going to be a lot of operations. We are just going to be working behind the scenes. So that foreigners go in, because there are a lot of people, especially university students, that have graduated, but there are no jobs. But my question is, umuntu olesipaza shop ukuthathela umsebenzi, or it takes you to go to a building and talk to those people so that you can get a space or get that room. In Johannesburg, you can get anything. A room, any, as long as you've got money, or unless if the government has to fund that, then that's the problem.

Yeah, news are circulating that President Ramaphosa could be impeached. Why South Africa always is because our lives, most of us are based here in South Africa. In Zimbabwe, it's only 20% of the things that are happening there that are affecting us. But 80% of the things that are happening in our lives are in South Africa. Our lives are based in South Africa. So we try to find solution and a bit worried about what is going to happen to most foreigners. Masokta were given 40 days. I don't know how that's going to happen, especially to all foreigners. There are a lot of foreigners. So you cannot get rid of them in a day or two. So still, you have to go to work and just forget about that. If you read in too much and if you put your emotions, that's why you some things are just too loud when it comes to social media. Like I say, social media is a bit magnified, but then when you get to the ground, like in Johannesburg, like right now, there is peace. I can do 1, 2, 3, like, isn't as silly as Nzagala nje on a daily basis. Not that we took Sasa Migu in Zagala, but if we internet a cool ish into Zenzagala Kulu Pilum, so I actually go Puma Pandle, Utio Aguhambe, Utu Puma Pandle, Tola Wandu Kuegela Pandle, Abanyava Sam 17. They are waiting for their pay when Asuzawa resigned and M17. Those who are doing business, they've made lots of cash while you are hiding in the house. So we select the information that you have, because sometimes it can be on TikTok, especially TikTok, what you look at Ibaenza, eLife, maybe that small street, like the March and March. You just log into TikTok, it was a peaceful march. Lababe Chai were mostly, they were just among them. Iwutinje bebe relax I bit. So what told Guti bebe Chai be pinne benge ne parati. So me, on my side, I didn't see violence. I was watching maybe for 10, 20 minutes, but Master Sukaila, Google Facebook, it's like, hey, there was too much violence, there was what? But on the ground, like the Gandhi Square, what I can say, the shops are closed, but life was normal. It was a peaceful march, as much as they say they are now against the foreigners. They are teaching us also to stand on our own and demand what belongs to us, to the government, instead of just standing and keeping quiet and not being able. The problem with us as Zimbabweans, I'll be point blank, silolimi. So if you're trying to create something, or if you're doing something, there's someone who's going to go behind your back and whispers something in your ear. So if you're somebody who doesn't have confidence and standing, and whatever you're building, that's when you are going to tighten your grip and say, I want to show them how I rule this, because they're saying 1, 2, 3 things. Now you're not serving the masses, now you're serving yourself, because once you say, I want to show them flames, that's when so ends right. And then when it comes to trying to solve also African problems, especially Zimbabwean problems, we have failed to solve that. Like I said, when you're trying to organize something, okay. Tomorrow we are going to form these legal groups. And then kanjalo kanjalo, you know, there will be so many groups, some against some. Abanye beshaya ngibhaxa zombili, you know, kule bhaxa zombili abantu ukuthi ungapha la ngapha awazi ukuthi ungapi. So ukhuluma ngapha. So at the end of the day, I tell you ukuthi as Zimbabweans, it's really hard to come out with something tangible, because ulimi luba khona, abanye liyathi li organize something. Whatever, maybe just to report to the government. Omunye kudale hambe walicebela lizithole selinga sajabulanga. So you have to be careful when it comes to that. But at the end of the day, like what
Miss, there's Jacinta, then there's Miss Africa. I don't know, her name is something like Africa. She says she's trying to fix Africa as a whole. So if Africa could be fixed, that would be a great thing, because as much as South Africa is comfortable, deep down we want to do it for our kids. We want, as much as there is so much instability, there has to be a solution. These countries, they should, these African countries, they are very, very rich. And we need most of them to take accountability, to develop themselves, the masses. As much as this thing is not going to sit well and people, they are going to be displaced. But I say, it has to be done one way or the other. It has to be done. So let's just do it once and for all, then we see where we stand. Because the Ngeke Sibese brush, it's like you are trying to clean a room and then you clean a pambile emehlweni abantu ngale emasofeni awuklinanga. Into esala ukuthi the dust is there, probably ama cockroach akhona, and a lot of things that are going to cause diseases. So how about you deal with the problem once and for all and clean up, and maybe the whole Africa will stand up and defend its people like the West, and we have a running economy, because the government and the president, the system has to take accountability of the people that are living in Africa. It's human beings. It's not some chimpanzees that they go to South Africa, they waste away. If you really want to get wasted and waste your life, you just come to South Africa. You are going to be wasted on a daily basis, as there is alcohol and the money that will just make you lay low a bit, because you're going to be getting paid. And if you have a business, you're going to make a lot of money. And you're going to stop being ambitious. You're going to enjoy the system. That's the problem now. So now, at the age of retirement, you're going to look back and say, wasted years. That's the problem. So some things have to be done, for sure. As painful as it is, as people, they are getting displaced, Africa needs attention right now. So if women are standing up, I'm also a woman, things have to be fixed. We need to fix Africa, no matter what. As painful as it is, like I say, we started with denial. Now we are accepting. We are going to find solutions going forward. Those are saying the kids are going to get hungry. The what? It's just a temporary solution. Whatever we're going through with getting wasted in South Africa, it has to be over one way or the other, so that we can have permanent solutions in Africa, so that we know where we are going as Africa, taking Africa, not Africa to belong to certain individuals. So honestly, people were just enjoying women and being kings. Ubusa nje, ubusa ama slay queen, nothing more. We need production, we need ama industries, ukuthakalisa ukusebenza, and our boys and our girls to get those jobs. It turned into Dubai is something that Africa is very rich. So abantu kumele ukuthi basukume ngenyawo, bazimele independently, sibone ukuthi kuzoma kanjani.

also a business alert. Somebody is saying Nigerians are taking over the motorsports industry in Bulawayo and Harare. Zimbos are still enjoying SA. Like I say, if you want to get wasted, just come to SA. Because there is everything. Kulolucu is like Canaan. So, yeah, you are going to get wasted and the people are going to take over. So don't blame a South African. It's a country whereby you can forget all your problems and you feel like, yeah, this is life. They say Nigerians are taking over the motor space industry in Bulawayo and Harare, and Zimbos are still enjoying SA, and they are saying, I see you now.

umuntu osemshadweni wethu hayi mina ngiphumi lapha I've invested my years. Now ukhala ngeminyaka ukuthi I've invested 10 years. Iyaqhubeka kube yi 15 years, kube yi 20 years. And then maso kusekugcineni lapha yana you're going to say what? I wasted my time. I should have maybe una 10 years I should have left and ngaba ngiyimi ngazifunda mina ngokwami and continued with my life, but then it will be already too late as some things they have to be done. This is a song from Jessica M. Jivalami.

So the worst thing that can happen to your parent is ukuthi umntana akho hambe ukukala, which is abe lidlozi elakho engumntana kulesi sikhathi. 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But that's the situation. Jessica M, celebrating Mother's Day to the mothers abadoptileyo, the mothers that lost their kids, and the mothers that have a lot of kids. We do celebrate Odado. So coming up next is this lady, Issa Sisdo. She's got a calling. Calling as a good thing. Umuntu olamadlozi, Issa Do, Nyalimala with Mahu.

And in whatever happened, wonke umuntu lama emotions ngiyalimala. That's featuring Mankwe DJ Plaque Caesar Mahu here on Chinichevani Toyavanti. So jumping to the third hour, just a couple of minutes away, I'm going to be dropping the beats.

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Coming up next, this is Kehlani. It's a white woman it's a black woman in a white skin. That's what I call it. The dance move, the African, dance. This is Kehlani. I need you after hours.

fans way back in the day. There's a song about Flower Girl. I tell you to chat Flower Girl. Okay, that a nice dress is like flowers. That was around the time I till I come.

foreigners should leave, does that mean also those African embassies must be closed? I wanted to play music for this hour, but then, you know, I like talking about news. E-Business on the Beat, news and current affairs is all about news, but on the beat. So does that also mean ama embassies they must be closed, or ama embassies mele asale ama foreigners asehambile? That means a lot of people in Africa, they're going to lose their jobs. Africa already is on its knees. It can't breathe. It's choking in debt, in poverty, in diseases, and in all things that you could think of, especially negative things. So when it comes to this, in South Africa, most of the African countries, bazalana in South Africa, especially those who can't afford to go overseas. Because if you can go overseas, like Britain, America, that means you've got money. Then Tina, we know what we are 30 pashi, 600 here in South Africa, that's it. So most people, ngabantu nje abayenza imali encane nje ukuthi base South Africa, not imali lezi ezishisiweyo. So my question is, does it mean ama embassy lawo mele ukuthi avalwe, since but ama Africans mele ukuthi ahambe, and that would be most African countries, not ukuthi whether you are skilled or you are legal or whatever. They're just saying just pick and go and just leave us alone to deal with our problems. So it just takes one individual to say that ukuthi kulumathe yonke into, qala ngomlilo omncane nje ungalayitha yonke into, yalayitha ibuildi lonke liyasha lingqongqe. So into le kumele ukuthi ihlalele phansi, because if we to look at, if South Africa were to isolate itself, there are countries that are isolated, but in

you know, they don't want ukuthukungena amanye amazwe whatever, and you know, it's something else. Even to wear certain types of clothes, they don't wear ezinye impahla. Well, let's take a break.

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Shower, shower. This is Yemi Alawade. Alawade, this is a Nigerian star here on Chinichevane. Shower, shower.

Slow here on Chinichevano. This is Wizkid, Essence, celebrating love. So those who are in love, that's a good thing. Hopefully it's going to lead to a good thing. So at the end of the day, wonkumuntu afuna ukuthi athathe position to belong someone, to be with someone 24/7. Wizkid, Essence.

welcome broadcaster Prudy, the lady who does the golden oldies on Fridays. Yeah, she's tuned in there.

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I'll just take over till Gaiki forever, still in Nigeria, here on Chinichivani. So what I'm going to do is I'm going to throw a couple of songs before I say my goodbye. Gaiki, coming through.

So when it comes to Topsy, glad she's making it, and she's still in the music because Nota said invested my 200,000 rand in her music career and nothing came out. So Nota was very upset. But for now, Topsy, finally.

Well, that's Topsy. Other people they call her Notas Project. So he went all the way to fund her career with 200,000 rand. It strained his marriage because he's a married man, and this career didn't take off. Though she's still in the music industry, it didn't blow up like what most artists, or how it's measured here in South Africa. It just didn't blow up, but then we still enjoy her music. That's Topsy. Moving forward, this is Terry Rye taking you back, way back into time. Dance, dance, dance, dance, dance, dance.

The president is going to address the nation. Seems it's going to take long to get that particular hour around 8 for him to address the nation. We can't wait with the instability that is happening in Johannesburg. He really has to address the nation, not to turn a blind eye. It has been happening for over 3 weeks now. So action must be taken. So some political parties like the EFF, the EMK, Action SA advises him to step down, and the DA is saying he is just an embarrassment. So I don't know what is going to happen. I want to welcome my boss, General Eric Knight. He's saying he is tuned in. And of course, I threw a couple of Nigerian songs. I love Nigerian songs because there's that touch. And also broadcaster Mambeti, who usually comes on a Friday. So she takes the nightclub right to your doorstep, the dancing queen. Never make those moves, man, baby. You are flexible. I can't even dance. So, yeah, tune in on Radio 54 Panorama Live on Fridays.

0: There's a whole lot more broadcasters coming through weekly. You better tune in and support the People's Station. And I want to play a song from, I say, a kind guy, Pope 10, because if you have to take your money and create a studio for your girlfriend in the hopes that maybe one day you're going to be this power couple producers and be in love with a family, and then she disappoints you, she was only using you. She's a man who didn't commit suicide but then decided to move forward. This is Pope 10 and the song titled Tetena.
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Radio 54, African Panorama.

afternoon. How are you, wherever you are in this land? Welcome once more again to the show, Once Waco, with your host, MJ, the principal. Oh, yes. Right. It's what I said last week. I said I'll be here again. Yeah, am I? Right. I'm here to entertain you, to make you feel better and make you feel good. Because Radio 54 is your own choice radio. So, listen to the radio and enjoy yourself. I think I'll be here from this hour up until the parking hour. And then after that, there will be another broadcast again who will be doing his duties as well. So, let me take this opportunity and say thank you very much to those who have been here since morning doing all that donkey work. Oh yes, thank you very much, all the broadcasters. You're right, this is my time now. It's my time now. The train is about to start now. Right, it's Mukajiti Majeris on Google. I know you. Why you? Thank you so much, General Eric Knight. Thank you so much. And also, thank you very much, Tuchi Butsu. You're doing a lot of things on this radio station. Thank you so much. And also, all the broadcasters on this radio station, thank you very much. And all the participants, I thank you as well. Yes, please. Babibi, how are you, Vinerare? I hope you are okay. And also, Philip, how are you, my dear brother? And also, Sivela Kachana, Philip, Phil, Sakubona, oh, yes. And also, DJ Sianda, how are you, my dear brother? Hope you are doing very well as well. And, Prudy, how are you, Prudy? Oh, long time, Prudy. Oh, yes, you're doing very well. I know you are doing a wonderful job on Radio 54 as well. All the people who are listening on this radio station right now, I greet you in the name of Radio 54. Yes, the time is just to start. Right.

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1: 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Niger. I want this also Niger. As a report, Panafeniro, she's a good ticket. She wanted Zainaga, the good thing, Wacho, no Wacho, and the good day. Shutra Capella Pepe, the good day, the Gatica, Jaganina Shem Dada, Roddy, Jaganina. Mashure, Miss Minute, she is not beside the team. I'm going to be a mom to the Nega. She gets you Kukra Jedu, Nyanya is a Casinatiana. And see Marombe Manyama. Ah, anyway, what was ever in Manyama? Anyway, I'll be Manyama. Ridawa. You're not power. This guy, Coco. Ah, Jacob. And some guys say, I'm Coma, Roddy Chamtara, Bambo. What's up, your Parabonaga? She Kukura. Mosure Kuma, Tinabuchi. Kuma 30 minutes ago, you must have your paramonaga. Paradise, I watch you watching Fabian Benny. Mushaman, do you? I'm Jay, the principal. Patrick Javano, www.radio54africanpanorama.com. Can I'm singing my tats? I'm going to go to your garden. Ukoko, Serugo, Negative Momota, Jambaram Roni Momo, Sigama PTC, Nunguru, Chanja, Jess Ava Babanega, Radio Garden. Chirongwa, Chirongwa, Chirongwa, Mshabarari, MJ, the principal, Woyo.

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Maskera say, Chamusagana, Mushrovachan's one's vehicle. Munye, Menenu Shabari, MJ, the principal, Musokanaka, Maskera say, Manerui, Makadiniko. Welcome to the show once again with your host, MJ, the principal. 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

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The show goes on with your host, MJ, the principal. Let me do this. Jim Dada, Rodriguez, Bumble.

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broadcast on Radio 54. She brings her programs every Monday. She is bringing up the program called Ezemasi Iko. Yeah, we are Ezin Kakuru. Now Kuruma is the Zake. We are Chapuda Wena. Black Queen with the song called Singamangu.

Black Queen ingoma ithwa singamanguni yebo uthelo qhubekela ngaphambili khona pha Radio 54. So brothers, bangena ngengoma emnandi kakhulu iyangikhumbuza kobulawa yengoma leyi. Yey! Hoza, hoza, hoza, hoza, hoza, hoza, hoza. Bafana bakithi. Ama so brothers, awuze ingoma leyi.

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And in 10 minutes of time, that will be in the second segment. Enjoy the beat.

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I'm not sure. I'm not sure. I'm not sure. I'm not sure. I'm not sure. I'm not sure. I'm not sure. I'm not sure. I'm not sure. I'm not sure. I'm not sure. I'm not sure. I'm not sure. I'm not sure. I'm not sure. I'm not sure. I'm not sure. I'm not sure. I'm not sure. I'm not sure. I'm not sure. I'm not sure. I'm not sure. I'm not sure. I'm not sure. I'm not sure. I'm not sure. I'm not sure. I'm not sure. I'm not sure. I'm not sure. I'm not sure. I'm not sure. I'm not sure. I'm not sure. I'm not sure. I'm not sure. I'm not sure. I'm not sure. I'm not sure. I'm not sure. I'm not sure. I'm not sure. I'm not sure. I'm not sure. I'm not sure. I'm not sure. I'm not sure. I'm not sure. I'm not sure. I'm not sure. I'm not sure. I'

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I'll be messing with you. 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Bill.

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I'm going to go to the house. I'm going to go to the house. I'm going to go to the house. I'm going to go to the house. I'm going to go to the house. I'm going to go to the house. I'm going to go to the house. I'm going to go to the house. I'm going to go to the house. I'm going to go to the house. I'm going to go to the house. I'm going to go to the house. I'm going to go to the house. I'm going to go to the house. I'm going to go to the house. I'm going to go to the house. I'm going to go to the house. I'm going to go to the house. I'm going to go to the house. I'm going to go to the house. I'm going to go to the house. I'm going to go to the house. I'm going to go to the house. I'm going to go to the house. I'm going to go to the house. I'm going to go to the house. I'm going to go to the house. I'm going to go to the house. I'm going to go to the house. I'm going to go to the house. I'm going to go to the house. I'm going to go to the house. I'm going to go to the house. I'm going to go to the house. I'm going to go to the house. I'm going to go to the

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3: Murisevi. Zezeboy.
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1: boy.
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gentlemen. How are you, wherever you are in this land? Welcome once more again to the show. Once again, with your host, MJ, the principal. What a special day. Oh, yes. Right. It's what I said last week. I said I'll be here again. Yeah, am I? Right. I'm here to entertain you, to make you feel better and make you feel good. Because Radio 54 is your own choice radio. So, listen to the radio and enjoy yourself. I think I'll be here from this hour up until the parking hour. And then after that, there will be another broadcast again who will be doing his duties as well. So, let me take this opportunity and say thank you very much to those who have been here since morning doing all that donkey work. Oh yes, thank you very much all the broadcasters. Right? This is my time now. It's my time now. The train is about to start now. Right, it's and now you thank you so much, General Eric Knight. Thank you so much, and also thank you very much to Chibutsu. You're doing a lot of things on this radio station. Thank you so much, and also all the broadcasters on this radio station. Thank you very much, and all the participants, I thank you as well. Yes, please, Babibi, how are you doing, Harare? I hope you are okay, and also Philip, how are you, my dear brother, and also Sivilakachana, Philip, Phil, Sakubona, oh yes, and also DJ Sianda, how are you, my dear brother? Hope you are doing very well as well. And Prudy, how are you, Prudy? Oh, long time, Prudy. Oh yes, you're doing very well. I know you are doing a wonderful job on Radio 54 as well. All the people who are listening on this radio station right now, I greet you in the name of Radio 54. Yes, the time is just to start. Right.

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Madoskela say, come with a cocoa. It's a question with Mascola Shanganaka Naika. But about Glenview, Muriba say, a Glenview 1, 2, 3, 4, 5, 6, Glenview 7, Mazwela say, I want to put it in the room, put it in the 1, put it in the 2, put it in the 3, 4, I want Mazwela say, that's what I'm going to say, it's a good one. It's a question with the Muriba Shakanaka Naika. I want. Never knew you, Dio, or so as we say. Then get to Pitam Zenu, she would not get Zai, you travel to Mugavara Irwa, Nobutika, Nefen Yro, Basara into Guaraiza, Tonguchi Nagunakiza, Sakawanagir, Rosho, and Nimacho Mimi. 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I want this also Naika. As any form of partner, you know, she's a good deal. Ticket, she wants a Naika. 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Shut the Capella Pepe, Nagaguza, the Gatigam, Jacqueline Dachem Dada, Roddy, Jacqueline Nine. And Mashu, Miss Minute, Niggas, oh, beside the team. Spango, you pin them to the Naika. She gets you Kugra Jedu, Nyanya, Zakasena Tiana. And see, Marombe Manyama. Ah, anyway, what was the Marombe Manyama? 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

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She brings her programs every Monday. And she is bringing up the program called SMRC Eco. We are Chapuda Wena. 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
0: 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So the show that $10 iwayo is allowance then to stand the amount of money I'm going to have to go to the other.
1: Saka panguwa za makasha dana mkumachibadura imimi makasha na kumakure mangani
0: it was a short period honestly zokaru waza zusinga iti from 1995 but practice niko rekota mtumwa kusika 99 tichiriza nguwa ya kauma. It was only a period of 4 years.

Dear Mary, join Manu Franco, the Red Preacher, on Gospel Calabash every Thursday on Radio 54 African Panorama Chinu Chemanu, into Yabantu, the People's Radio, at 7 p.m. Central African Time, 6 p.m. UK Time. 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

And yes, this is Radio 54 African Panorama. And welcome to the program. Before I welcome you, let me thank my principal, my father. Michelle Jumbo for the beautiful program Wanzwei Uzweni. Yes, from 5 p.m. To 7 p.m. You've been listening to my brother, my principal, Michelle Wekwa Jumbo at Toyando Studios, South Africa. Thank you so much. Yes, we really enjoyed the program. And now it's our time for the Gospel Calabar Show with the wise man, Franco, the change man of God, the rap preacher. I'm also coming live to you from South Africa. And this is a program where we give you hip-hop gospel, reggae gospel, sungura gospel, jazz gospel, amapiano gospel, everything gospel. For we all know that it is now all systems gospel. I share the link of the radio, www.radio54africanpanorama.com. And let's share with other people out there so that we can be blessed together. You cannot just be blessed on your own. Invite somebody and tell them that man Franco is on radio right now. We praise, we worship the Lord, we preach the word of God as well.

I hope that's how you're hearing me loud and clear wherever you're tuned in from right now. Like I said, let us share the link of the radio so that we can be blessed together. We can dance together. It is winter right now here in South Africa. It's very cold. But we can actually throw away the jackets. We can throw away the blankets and you dance our sorrows away. We dance our weaknesses away. I don't know what might be bothering you. But there is something I have seen praise doing. We can praise our problems away as well. This is an environment, or this is an atmosphere which is triggered by different keys. There is a key to happiness in the Lord. There is a key to prosperity in the Lord. There is a key to good health in the Lord as well.

So yes, let us come and praise the worship the Lord together. We praise like there is no tomorrow. We worship like after worship we're gonna be with the Creator. Let me take this opportunity to greet and salute our Chief Operations Officer of Radio 54. His Excellency Mr. Godfrey Madanira, how are you doing, my big brother? I hope you're well. I don't know where you are right now. You might be in Addis Ababa right now. Tomorrow you wake up in Gaborone, Botswana. That's His Excellence, the Chief Operations Officer, Mr. Godfrey Madanire. He is on radio every Tuesday with the beautiful program, The African Passport. We always say that when it happens in Africa, it has to take center stage on Radio 54. By the way, 54... these are African countries, so we don't belong to South Africa. We don't belong to Malawi. We don't belong to DR Congo. We belong to all African countries, 54 of them. That's why we are Radio 54. We have a variety programs we air here on radio. In different languages as well. Let me greet the Chief Executive Officer of Radio 54, African Panorama. Our former Radio 2 broadcaster, ZTV presenter, the General Advocate Eric Knight Ryder. I know you are with your cup of tea. I is broadcasting all the way from United Kingdom on Radio 54 every Sunday with a beautiful program. A Sunday Sana Show, Hakuna Matata, a Sunday Sana Show. Every Sunday in the morning, I do the Kokoloko, Kokoloko, Kokoloko. And you won't pray, but I want to greet all the broadcasters of Radio 54 African Panorama. And greet all the Radio 54 participants wherever you are. You are the blessed one of the Lord, and I thank God for having you good people.

Yes, all supporters of the radio and stakeholders, we salute and we greet you, we honor you. May the Lord be with you, may the Lord watch over you, may the Lord order your steps, may you not labor in vain. Thank you so much for being part of this program for tonight. It might be during the day wherever you're tuned in from, for like I said, we broadcast actually from almost every country. Some they are just waking up, some they are going to bed. That is the grace and that is the amazing works of the Lord we serve. Our blessed Savior King, we thank you for this opportunity. We thank you for the time you've given us to be on radio. We bless your name. We are waiting to be glorified, for there is no one like you. I thank you for the pastors who are tuned into the program right now. And I thank you for the pastors who are actually partnering with us for this program. I thank you for every apostle, every prophet, every minister of the word, every teacher of the word. You have given unto us, oh my God, so that they can spread the word of the cross. We give thanks and praises for having them on radio. In the name of Jesus Christ, Father, we bless thee. I thank you for every Radio 54 participant, every broadcaster, Father, I pray. I pray for their families and I pray for everything that they do. May they not labor in vain, Lord God Almighty. Watch over them, Jehovah. Give them the wisdom they need in whatever they do on daily basis. As some of the things they do, they need the patience. Give them the patience they need, oh Lord God Almighty. Watch over them. You have already spoken in a word. I said, I will never leave you. And neither will I forsake you. I am your present help in times of need. And we have those right now who I need, oh God, and you have said in a word, I am not far from the brokenhearted. Therefore, Father, amend the brokenhearted, oh my God, give them hope. I resurrect those dreams which are dead in us, some of us, Jehovah. Father, we bless your name. As you are tuned into the program, Father, I pray. Father, I pray. Watch over those who are connected. Bless the mighty Jehovah. There are some with unanswered prayers. During the broadcast, may they receive the answers in the name of Jesus. You are the Lord of all flesh. There is nothing too difficult for you, that what you've spoken in your word. I come with those who are looking for jobs. I come with those who are brokenhearted. I'm looking for partners, looking for marriages. Lord God Almighty, be with them. Watch over them. You know they've been toiling day and night and things are not working well. May you remember them, oh Lord. In the name of Jesus, we bless thee.

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I imagine if your colleagues are also tuning into the radio, sending through their prayer requests, and the following day they are telling you that I have a testimony. It is so wonderful, I tell you.

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Coming from Prophet Owen Israel, he's gonna be on radio tonight to share the word of God, to teach you and me, so that we can have the wisdom, we can have the knowledge and understanding of certain things. 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

So we thank God for today's program because the Lord has remembered us in a special way. These are the people who are not always easy to get hold of. But I'm glad that we have the great man of God who is going to share the word of God with us. So stay tuned, don't you go away. Share the link of the radio with other people out there.

kwakho. Yebo Nkosi, ngiyavuma ngilutho ngaphandle kwakho. I am nothing without you, Lord. And that I know. And yes, I admit that I am nothing without you, Lord. That's the sounds of Kenan Nyatidi. And this one is called Ivabasiveze. I show thyself, oh my God. I reveal thyself unto the people.

we all need the hand of God in whatever we do. We need the hand of God in our lives. And we need to come to a place where you understand. And we cannot do it on our own, but we need the Lord God Almighty to hold our hands, to pick us up and move with us. On our own, we cannot get there. I like it when Moses said, when your presence is not with us, how can we go a little further? These are the words coming from somebody who understood that I cannot do it without the presence of the Lord. For me to make it in life, I will need the presence of the Lord.

I guess I see you have people tuning in right now. Thank you so much for tuning into the program. God bless you. I pray that whatever you're praying for, may you see the answer. In the name of Jesus Christ. Before we come to the next program, I'm just saying, before Thursday, may you receive your miracle, may you receive your answer. I guess we started the program with Akin and Nya today. That is the beautiful song under the sound of my voice. Like I said, those are tuning in. Our guys, you know what? Today we've got the great man of God, Prophet Owen Israel, the prophet of the Most High God, from Hope of Glory Church of All Nations. They are based in Midrand. So to those around Midrand, Tembisa areas, guys, you need to visit them. I tell you, you come back and thank me. I is going to share the word of God with us today. He was also telling me that they are going to have a conference somewhere there around in August. Obviously, you might have your own ministry where you're fellowshipping. But this will be the best time for you to visit them and see what they do. I see what they are saying they do.

They are also free from their church to pray for you. It doesn't matter, you don't fellowship with them. You was just telling me that, yes, and they are free to send their prayer request, then we can pray for them. I will give you some of their testimonies from their ministry. And the Gospel Calabash Show is not for those who go to church. I always tell you, it is for mankind. For the gospel is not meant for those who are only converted. It is for everybody. For God so loved the world, and that he gave his only begotten son. He said, whosoever believeth in him, I should not perish but have everlasting life. Who are you to reject the world? Let us love one another. Also want to challenge those they converted. Let us love one another in churches out there. And many people are no longer fellowshipping simply because they were mistreated in church. They were not treated well. They were not given love. And then they will say, if it is happening in church, then where is God? I would rather leave and go and fellowship in my house with my family. And that's not what God is looking for. He said, do not forsake the gathering of brethren. The gathering of saints should be respected. There's nothing like a worship in my house. The devil is a liar. The devil will be tricking us to say that.

Gosino. I'm Musum Prashele, all the way from Limpopo. This one is simply entitled Ingoma. Come on, somebody, let us praise the Lord. And before we go to the word of today,

Welcome to the program. This is your Gospel Calabash Show with the words. A man playing with the refresh coming through live from South Africa. It is Radio 54 thing. Every Thursday, 7 p.m. to 10 p.m. Central African Time. We thank God for this opportunity. We don't take it for granted.

you need to come to a place where you tell Jehovah that, you know what, I trust in thee. And no matter what I go through, you are the only one I trust in. When our hearts are broken, and when we are so troubled, and this is when we need to say, I don't care what is happening, I don't care what is surrounding me right now, I trust in thee, I believe in thee. So many questions to ask, giving just a few answers to all the questions. I don't care, I don't mind. I still trust and believe in the Lord. And Jesus Christ was made a little lower than angels to commune with you and me. Alright, after this one, I am going to go straight into the word of today. Like I said, I have a prophet over in Israel, the prophet of the Most High God. I was going to share the word with us. It is a good thing to share the link of the radio with somebody out there, so that we can be blessed together. Don't be selfish, child of God. You never know who really want to hear this word for today. The word is carrying solutions for somebody who is in problems.

Yes, I see you are connected, Sharon. God bless you. Thank you so much for connecting. Film Premium, Tari, Chantel Atkins. Thank you so much for tuning in. You really need to hear this word. And yes, you've done a good thing. I share the link with other people out there. Just after amazing here. We are just going to go straight to the word of God with the prophet Owen Israel.

Radio 54 Chairman, Mr. Kukai, how are you doing, my brother? I mean, Johnny Mangweru. Pastor Weston Muranda Washi, all the way. From United Kingdom, how is United Kingdom treating you, my pastor?

This one is coming straight from my brother, Pastor Keston Wenyasha Vingi. And it's simply titled Achisote Changu.

This is when we then say, all things are working for good. To the one, that one, I will love the Lord. When we say all things, we mean all things. The things can be bitter, the things can be sweet. Whatever the situation, whatever the things might be, they will always work together for your own good. Because you love the Lord, we are called by His name.

Mr. and Mrs. Ngwe, all the way from Midland. I see you are connected. God bless you. Thank you so much for tuning in. Now we are here to praise and worship the name of the Lord, nothing else. The tried and tested, the Lion of the tribe of Judah, the one he who causes to be. And just after this song, I'm going to go straight to the word of God. Like I said, I am the great man of God, the anointed one of the Lord God Almighty. The prophet Owen Israel is going to share the word with us.

I'm humbled by the number of people are tuned into the radio right now. When I check, I see there are so many people, and yes, that's what we want. Let us be blessed together. After this, like I said, we are going straight to the Word of God. Stay tuned.

Greetings, everyone. I am Prophet Owen Israel here from Hope of Glory Church of All Nations, number 748, Midrand Halfway House, Gauteng, South Africa. I'm here to share the word of God. I'm going to explain some few mysteries of the church. My message today is called "What is the Church?" Because we have come to a point where we are misunderstanding the church and the cult and some other things. What is the church? What is the church? And where is the church coming from? And what is the purpose of the church? So in short, within 15 minutes, I'll be totally done. So bear with me and listen to me carefully and come close with your Bible. Hallelujah. So the Bible says when Jesus was moving with his disciples, and he get to a point where he looked at his disciples and then he said, "These people, they are walking with me, but they don't understand me. They don't know me. They don't understand what is happening. So I've been trying to teach them, to train them for the work that is going to happen, because I did not just come to die." Because all of us were told that Jesus came to die. Jesus did not come only to die. Jesus came to teach us the way. Because remember, Adam, he made mistakes. Yes, of course, he was being forgiven by sending Jesus Christ. But we may blame Adam, but remember, Adam is no one who ever taught him how to walk with God and how to do things and the consequences of things. So he was just learning by mistakes. So the punishment was coming by mistakes. So there was no reverse back there. So now Jesus is coming to say, "No, I'm not going to do the same mistake that Adam did." That Adam, he came and then he made a mistake. He was chased outside of the garden. He was chased and all that. So myself, I'm going to teach these people before I leave them. I have to teach them how to walk with me in the spirit, and also how to operate in power and also be used by my Father. So now, as Jesus was walking with them, he get to a point whereby he said, "Wait a minute, you guys, you are walking with me. Do you really understand what am I doing here? What the reason why I came here?" And then they seems not to know, because some they said you are Elijah, some they say you are the prophet, some they say you are John the Baptist. They are even thinking that he's one of the prophets. And he's just saying, "Oh, you guys, you think I'm still in the Old Testament? Let me remind you. Let me ask one of you, let him prophesy." And then Peter started to prophesy. Peter was not talking anything that was coming out of his mouth. Peter was prophesying. And then Peter said, "You are the Messiah, the Son of the living God." And then he said, "Blood, flesh and blood did not reveal this to you." Meaning these other people, it was flesh and blood revealing to them what to say to Jesus. But this one now, it was not the flesh and blood. It was now the Father speaking through the mouth of Peter and said, "Tell him that you are the Son of the living God, the Messiah, the Redeemer. The only one who came to redeem us and to save us." So now Jesus, and then after that he said, "Upon you, Peter," if you go to the book of Matthew chapter number 16, you start from verse number 14 to 18, you start to hear God speak, Jesus speaking to the disciples, and he said, "What do you think I am? And you, what are you saying?" Because they started by running away from the subject of the matter of this topic. They are saying, "No, we have to take these things to the world and say the world has answer you." They said, "No, I don't want what people are saying. You, what are you saying about me?" And then Peter said, "You are the Messiah, the Son of the living God." And then he said, "Okay, Peter, now Peter, it is the revelation that came from God. Now this is the work of the church. What I'm going to do, Peter, upon you, because you have the revelation of who I am, I'm going to build my church, and the gates of hell will not prevail." So now he continued to say, "I will give you the keys of heaven. Whatever you bind here on earth, it shall be bound in heaven. Whatever you loose here on earth, it shall be loose in heaven." Meaning that
church, it must be built on top of the stone, on top of the rock, which is Christ Jesus. Remember what the Bible says in the book of Psalm, that says the stone that was rejected by the builder, it became the chief cornerstone. It was talking about Jesus, rejected by the Gentiles, rejected by the Jews, rejected by even us, because the Bible told us in the book of John chapter number 1 that it only did not receive him, meaning that we did not receive our own Jesus Christ. So he was rejected by the builder. It is Jesus. They were talking about Jesus. It was Jesus, the stone, the chief cornerstone. He is the stone, he is the rock. Hallelujah. So now we know that the church cannot be built without Christ being involved. We are not talking about verbally introducing Christ to people. We are talking about Christ being the center in the church, center of the church, because even if

Christ must be on the center of everything. Even on the cross, Christ, the cross, Jesus was on the center. Two thieves, another one on the right, another one on the center. Jimmy was on the center. Meaning that in everything that we do, Christ must be on the center. The Bible says he was the light that lightened every man comes here on earth. Meaning that there is no man who came here on earth without that light, which is Jesus Christ, the Son of the living God. So now Christ is saying, this is the church. So for you, Peter, number one, Peter, you do have revelation. So a man of God or a church doesn't have the revelation of Christ, it doesn't fit to be called a church. It is a cult. It's not a church. It's something, a call is something else, not a church. As long as there is no Christ being involved, number one. Number two, as long as there is no revelation of the word of God, that is not a church. A church, it must be a place where before we see signs, miracles and wonders, we must have the revelation of Christ. Number two, we must have him as the rock, the one who receives all the glory. We don't take the credit and say we have healed people, we have delivered people, we have made people rich. It is Christ working through us as vessels. Number two. Number three, the Bible says the gates of hell, they will not prevail. Meaning that the gates of hell, it is the nonsense that is happening here on earth. As long as the church cannot stop nonsense here on earth, it doesn't fit to be a church. It doesn't fit to be a church. As long as you cannot stop things that are happening, you join everyone on crime, you join when people, they are crying about politicians, people are crying about the economic, people are crying about all these other things that are happening on the world. You don't fit to be a church. A church is not a complaining machine, but a church is a solution giver. He said the gates of hell will not prevail against the church. So the church, it must be a place of refuge. A church must be a place when things are difficult. People, they must think of a church before they think of a hospital, before they think of a lockdown, before they think of anything that they can do. Let them think of a church. Is there a church nearby? Like what happened in the book of Samuel, 1 Samuel, chapter number 10, where Saul was moving with the servant looking for donkeys, and they said, we could not find the donkeys. Then the servant says, there is a man of God in town. Let us look for a man of God. So a church, it must be a place where people, they are in trouble. They must think first of the church. They must think of where can we find a true church. That is the church. The gates of hell cannot prevail it. It has to be stopped by what? By the church. The reason why the devil cannot do his will right now is because of the church. But the church, it has lost its test because we are not acting like a church. We are acting like other things. We need to act like a church. A church has to stop things. It's move things. Joshua said, let the sun stand still. Let the president ask, why is the sun not moving? And they said, no, there is a church in town that is unable to stop the sun. Not to Christ and the prison. Even in the time of Elijah, the kings would come to Elijah and say, my father, please solve this situation. Why is it the church now is running away from the original of Christ, which is giving solutions, giving bread, giving things, to a place where we don't understand, called the place of fear, of which have got several verses in the Bible that says, do not be afraid. What kind of believers that we have today walk with Christ, but we are afraid of situations, afraid of things that are happening in the world? 90% of diseases that people have today is because of fear, what's installed inside of them. You were okay, my brother, before they told you that you are HIV positive. The day they told you, you started getting sick. Not because you are sick, but because of the information that was placed inside of your head. It makes you to act very terribly, and you started being sick from that day. So as the church,
We need to know that we need to stand any situation and say no to this and yes to this. We need to put a stamp and a signature and say we are allowing this or we are not allowing this. Not to ask the world what to do. Unfortunately, now we've got presidents and leaders who are not even spiritual enough to know that when we are in trouble, we need to look for the church. We need to look, not to go for the church to look for votes. No, to ask God, what must we do? The Bible says the man went and consulted the prophet of Baal, and God said, is there not a man of God in Israel? Why don't you go and look for a man of God? Why are you looking for other men? Because you've done that. They go and tell your husband and your master that this sickness, you will not survive it. You will die. Why? God is expecting people. He's expecting leaders to come and look for the church. To be given a solution. Church is the solution giver, not only for individuals, but also for the nations. But we have turned church into things that we don't understand. We have turned church into the things that can, prostitution can go on in church. We have turned church into businesses can go on in church. We have turned church to something that's illegal things that can go on in church. That is not church. Christ is not involved in such things. Number three is, I'm closing. Number three. Write it down. Number three. It is the keys. The church must have the keys of every solution and every problem that is there. We need people with solutions. If a church doesn't have the keys, it's not a church. Let us close it. Jesus said, I'm giving you the keys, meaning that Jesus himself operated using the keys. That's why at some point Jesus could took mud and put into the mouth of somebody, into the ear, eyes of somebody, say, open up your eyes and see. At some point he spoke a word. At some point he gave thanks to God. Those are keys. It's not every key that opens every door. Some keys, they don't open such doors. That's what Jesus said. This kind, it goes only by prayer and fasting. Meaning that there is this kind, the key of this one is prayer and fasting. The key of this one is giving. The key of this one, it's by command. Joshua said, let us march seven times. Quiet. Let us shout hallelujah. That was a key. That was a key. Moses, what do you have? I've got a stick. Put it down there. Hit the water. Water the parts and they cross it. Well, that was the key of that time. So your church have the keys. Today I'm talking, these are strong stuff, these are bonds. I'm talking to people who understand, not coming to attack me and say, what is this prophet saying? No! We need to pull up our socks, lift up our strong shoulders. Not this baby stuff. Is the church still moving like a church? Or the church is now moving like anyone else or a BL? Where anyone can do whatever they want to do. So I'm encouraging you, brothers and sisters, as I'm closing right now. These are the keys. Number one, Christ, the center of it all. Number two, there must be a rock, a solid rock. Don't fly from zero members to 10,000 members simply because I want fame. That's not church. Christ Jesus, he stayed for 30 years before he started his ministry. When he started the ministry, it was 3 years, but look at the Bible says multitudes could follow him because he has built everything. In that 30 years, God was working on his character. God was working in his patience. God was working on his appetite. So as a man, a member of the church, a pastor, a woman of God, a man of God, a member, a deacon, a choir leader, a choir follower, whoever is there, what is your appetite as a believer? What is your appetite? You feel like sleeping with anyone else, everyone else. You feel like you want to sleep around and you still say, I love God. And when you sing, you even tears come out of your eyes. You can even kneel down and say, God, I love you. You love God. But do you have the keys of the kingdom? Your appetite need to be dealt with. You eat anything, everything at any time. 365 days, you only fast during the night.
You don't fast day. You don't fast. You eat every day. And Jesus himself as the Jesus, he is God. We cannot say he was. He is God. He came and he became a man. God in a man. But he fasted for 40 days. As much as Jesus, he was Jesus. What about you, my brother, my sister? This message, it has to help you. I don't know how can you do to download it, but this message, it has to help you. It has to help you. Spread it. It has to help you. As a believer, you are failing to have results. Why? Because you are your appetite, number one. Number two, you don't have the keys. Number three is your Christianity built on top of the stone, of the rock, or in the sand. We need to understand all those things. It doesn't matter how many years you are in the church, how many years you've been a believer. I've been born again 10 years ago. But the way you are acting, it doesn't look like that. So repent tonight. As you repent, may the Lord hear you and may the Lord lift you up higher. In the name of Jesus Christ, the Son of the Living God, the King of Kings and the Master of the Universe, the one who was there before the beginning began, today and forever, the one who never changed, the one who still stands as God. He is still our King of Kings, Master of the Universe. He is the Lord himself. So my brother, if your church, it was not built, I'm not going to be convinced by people saying, no, we want to receive gifts from people who doesn't believe in the word of God. That's nonsense. I don't do that. I don't listen. I don't do that. I don't even care. She says, no. When somebody gives me a gift and the church was not built on top of the rock, and then we have to sugarcoat everything. Say no, because no, we have the reference. Matthew chapter number 16, verse number, read all of it. You will hear this Bible was talking about Jesus saying, this is flesh and blood revealing these things to you. That's why we encourage people to come to church before you. Don't eat before service, because it will be food preaching to people. Because there's a possibility of food to preach to people. There's a possibility of what you've eaten influence you. So if alcohol can influence somebody to speak nonsense, what about food? What do you think about food? Food can influence you as well. So you come, and then also money can influence you as a man of God. If you cannot control your appetite. So, I'm closing. I love you so much. Listen more and more of these messages. We are Hope of Glory Church of All Nations. We are going to have what we call a 2-year anniversary ministry, where we have seen God, miracles, signs and wonders, testimonies that are so powerful. We have seen God moving in a mighty way, raising people from dust to something. We have seen God moving. If you want to worship with us, join us, Hope of Glory Church of All Nations. In our Facebook page, Hope of Glory Church of All Nations, or Prophet Owen Israel Facebook page, a Facebook account, or we are still going to give it to you, our TikTok and also Instagram and this other social media and then accounts, and this anniversary in the ministry. Come and worship with us. Come and be blessed.

0: don't stay behind. If you are not working, if things are not moving well, your marriage is not moving well, come, God has given us the keys. We are standing on top of the rock called Christ in us, hope of glory. We hope to see you as you'll be joining us. Follow us on Facebook as well. Let us grow this page together so we can touch more lives and more lives. In the name of Jesus, amen.
1: Yes, that's us, Prophet Owen Israel of Glory Church of All Nations. We have heard the word. We thank God for this wonderful time you give us. We want to move on right now. I thank you so much, man of God. You said, blessed are you, summoned by John. For flesh and blood has not revealed this to you. But my Father who is in heaven, what a powerful message we got today. The church is built on the rock, and the rock is Jesus Christ. We shall not be shaken. We thank God for the opportunity we have been given. We thank God for the sermon. We thank God for using his servant to share the word of God. It is at the Gospel Calabash Show on Radio 54 African Panorama. My name is Man Franco, the Rev Preacher. The time is 8:09 at Central African Time. I'm here until the hour at 10 p.m. I give you nothing but the best gospel music. Yes, we have heard the sermon of today. We go straight into our beautiful gospel music. Coming to this one is called Ebenezer. A gospel praise and worship.

umsebenzi ozwayo akudana nonzo mzara nasi it is at the gospel calafashion radio 54 and to those just tuned in you did a good thing I shared the link of the radio at www.radio54 again panorama.com

You need not to be afraid. 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The salvation specialist, the spiritual soul soothe that Jesus Christ.

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Mazi T back to back with Akulini Mdombozi. I pray that you have been blessed by the program. And that is the idea, that is the motive. And that is the reason why I'm on air.

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0: Omega Amigali.
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A 1920-21 August. I don't want to join a prophet or an Israel. 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

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I want this one, Ego. 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A yeezy, Ebo, Gold.

Ngijeza namaphutha ami, mina ngikuthandiwe. 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I will give you hope. I will give you a desired ending.

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From Prophet Owen Israel, a Hope of Glory Church of All Nations, they are based in Iran.

this one is a special request from one of the broadcasters, Cornelia Mkanda, all the way from Gandhi Square, South Africa. A grace with Andakaina Matiranya Yoyi.

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0: And yes, I am the tribe of Judah, we worship you. And we glorify you. 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Under the shadow of the Almighty, we are blessed. It reminds me of the book of Psalm 91. I will dwell in the secret place of the Most High. I shall abide under the shadow of the Almighty. I will say of the Lord, He is my refuge and my sanctuary. In Him will I trust.
1: We trust.

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It is obviously a remix. I'm a piano version. Let me give you another one. Remember, we always say hip hop gospel, reggae gospel, rap gospel, mapiano gospel, everything is all systems gospel. Asungura gospel, Masikandi gospel, Lion of Judah. In the song you've been listening to, Awaymaker. And that's a Vince Legacy.

Yes, Kim Walker Smith. With Jesus Culture. Everything else can wait. I just wanna be where you are.

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I'm reminded of the verse and the scripture, the chapter. Where mother said, Master, don't you care that my sister have left me to serve alone? And then he said, Mother, your interest and troubled about many things. And Mary, your sister, yes, chosen the right portion, which must not be taken away from her. Here I was saying, you are majoring with the minor things. When you see me here, I'm not here for your food, but you rather be in my presence at my feet, so that you can eat from me. In life, we are actually caught up majoring the minor things. I want to challenge you, child of God. I don't major the goodness. Thank you, Lord. Yes, he's a faithful God. He's all that I have.

yes, and nothing matters more, and nothing I want more. And let us go to the Nigerian Deepest Worship Session with us, Sonia Owens. It is at the Gospel Calabash Show to those who just tuned in. And thank you so much for tuning in. And God bless you. Our power and might belongs to the Lord. Our Nigerian Deepest Worship. Let us be blessed tonight.

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And we forget about our titles when it comes to worshiping you. For we are nothing and we are lost without you, Lord.

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I'm featuring Sonia Owen.

That's what it is. The Gospel Calabar Show with the worst man, Flango, right now. I'm still with you until the hour of 10. On top of the hour, we are still with you. And we are still going, we're still pushing. I'm praising and worshiping the name of the Lord God Almighty. Unlike never before. But from Nigeria, let us go to Zimbabwe. This one, Moyo Wangu. Rabai Moyo Wangu.

0: la mande carri alla nostra Rena masso con la mande carri de bossa mamma Ne mande riala mosso mamma Alle banderi alla nostra
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You are King of Kings, Your Majesty, the spiritual source. And the salvation specialist, yes, you are. And there is no one like you, Lord God Almighty. I will give you thanks and praises for your worthy to be glorified. And there is no one like you. We are using crooked sticks like us, O God, at this hour. And to draw your straight lines for the Lord. In the mighty name of Jesus Christ, and we bless thee, we bless thee, we bless thee. 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

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He is Makadesh. He is

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It is the Gospel Caravan Show.

we are closing off. We are closing off. We are shutting down for today. It was a beautiful show. I believe so. I don't know if I'm going to trust Watanaka.

Let us close off with this one. Thank you so much, good people, for tuning into the radio. Keep on tuning in. We have beautiful programs lined up for the day, for the night. So we are a 24/7 radio station. May the Lord keep you. May the Lord watch over you. May the Lord protect you. May the Lord order your steps. I pray that none of your steps shall slide in whatever you do. May you prosper. I pray that you don't labor in vain. Yes, a man, Frank, is my blessed name. Francis Wakambane, Kambane, Wazobo, Zobo, Wamondran. I'm signing out. As so been the spawn and a new Musawen course. On another program, on another blessed day.

0: sitting on the seashore, counting the marbles, enjoying the breeze. 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Ichi chinuche vanhu, chinoterelwa nevanhu. 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
1: My name is James Babi Wekwamanyao, a retired reggae ambassador with Radio Zimbabwe, Zimbabwe. When life is a puzzle, matters of the heart, nyaya dzinobata moyo, dzinosuwisa, dzinofadza, dzinoshungurudza, dzinorwadza, nedzinoporesa.

Thank you for confirming the sound. Chief Muzazi, Poma Sai Sai, Pacha Pacha, Ndauya, Dr. Mambo Kazi is in the building. And yes, I am live. Back to back music, nae. We are Poma Sai Sai.

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With yours truly, Dr. Mambo Kadzi, mwana wa mambo, ava mambo kadzi nae.

Morai, morai, maswera, sei, mamuka, sei, makadini. Yes, we are live from our Francistown studios, kwa Botswana Nai. Advocate General Eric Knight, makadini. Yes, I am live. This is Dr. Mambokazi on the ones and twos. 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Yes, I am back, I am live. 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

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You are in a foreign land. A lot of things are happening in foreign lands. 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Gare gare kana tazokunda tichazvinzwisisa nhai. Okay, General Eric Knight, what do you think of the Kambo Kanonzi Gare Gare Hansi? Nechislen Kanonzi Mbaye Mbaye Nae, Mbaye Mbaye. Yes, it is a traditional tune and I love it so much. And it reminds us, okay, General Eric Knight, of his days in Sunday school. Mchiri kuye ndaire ku Sunday school, General. Imi kaime, Gare Gare, Kanatazo Funda.

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Miss Prudy, welcome, welcome. 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Did you say Miss Prudy? Malikebo, Malikebo. Skip on. I can see that says South African number. Did you say? Welcome, welcome. Yes, we are live.

0: That's right, right about now. 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Zatanga nae, zinuzia chinuchia. 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

sitting on the seashore, counting the marbles, enjoying the breeze. 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It sounded so beautiful, like an angel princess' voice. She is a maid of honor from a king's palace. I felt like a dream. Your voice within my ears, capturing my mind, a melody with an African beat, the sound of Africa, leading a journey to my motherland, a journey in mind, opening the secret garden, leaving me feeling like a long-lost daughter who has been found, and finally reunited with her. 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Always reminded and thought of Ubuntu, filling my heart with memories of the world that I haven't been before. 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

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Volume boy,

Hello Africa, hello world. My name is Enira, the African Queen Diva. 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When life is a puzzle, she takes you on a journey of matters of the heart. Happy drinking.

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Diamond Platinums, I miss you. I miss you, I miss you, I miss you. Volume boy, Ray Coco. My settings are easy. 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Jimmy Wanderer, Vatere Rivanko. Shamar Zerwendo, Nae.

Advocate General Eric Knight, I missed you. Black Queeness, I missed you, Zianda. Tendai Chazika, should I say? Kumkwasha ningamuta, I missed you, Futere Nai. Arigandi mkoshitaura, mkwasha Michelle Jambo. I missed you. Radio 54 broadcasters, I missed you so much. Radio 54 listeners, my family, my second family, I missed you so much. It's good to be back. Alex Zenga, I missed you. Kosa langu, mpaka nikawajui, kafa ukanichukianga. Wumba Makombe, mwana wa mambo ariko naye, she is in the building.

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1: You're not going to be able to do this.